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1: Ladies and gentlemen, Bruce Springsteen. I get up in the evening,
0: and I ain't got nothing to say. www.radioretrotops.cl. Simplemente somos Radio Retro Tops. 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